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6: A few clouds through the overnight, the breeze becoming light, the temperature dipping to around 6 degrees. Mainly sunny Wednesday, a high of 23, the UV index 9 or very high. A mix of sun and clouds on Thursday, and a high of 28.

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8:39. Good morning. We're talking about myths from the summertime that we can just throw in the trash. That's coming up after Tim McGraw on Catch Rate 93.

0: Real classic country on Country 93, Tim McGraw, something like that. It's 8:42. Good morning with Sean and Julia, minus the Sean. Just Julia. Let's talk about summer myths that we believed to be true in our youths, in our youthful time, and not so much now. For example, water wings keep your kids safe in the pool. That is not necessarily true, because if one comes off, that's it. Right? And also, while your arms are afloat, your head could fall back and whatever. Water wings, okay, this is going to date me, I think, but when I was small, we had a pool in our backyard, and our water wings were actually two balls of styrofoam on like a string. I think they were like legit. I think my parents actually bought them. But anyway, I had it tied to me like a buoy, I guess. I don't know what. Anyway, I remember my mom would let the daycare bring the kids to the pool while she was at work. And we were in the daycare, which I'm also thinking, how is that okay? You know, the liability. Anyway, because she wasn't there if anything happened, but whatever. Anyway, the flotation device that I was attached to came off and I was in the middle of the deep end. And I panicked. So I'm freaking out, splashing around. No one does anything. I made my way to the side. I was terrified. Nobody did anything. I don't know. How would they know I was going to be okay? Nobody jumped in. No, it was just, they weren't even paying attention. It was a different time back then. You know what I mean? Okay. Next. So obviously you need to be watching people who can't swim when they are in the water with any flotation device. Next, stay away from people with poison ivy. It's contagious. That's a myth. It is not true. You cannot get poison ivy or poison oak from anyone else. It's just from getting it from the plants itself. Only the plants giveth, not the people. And of course, if the leaves of three stay away from me, they say. I remember there was a song, Poison Ivy and Poison Oak, don't you touch them, and that's no joke. If you don't know which is which, then something, something, prepare to itch. But the problem with that song is it doesn't tell you anything about which ones are Poison Ivy or Poison Oak. Maybe it did in the original song, but that's what I remember. Again, it was a different time. Okay. Anyway, if you do end up touching poison ivy, poison oak, wash with water within 10 minutes. You can avoid the reaction, just so you know. Finally, summer myth. People with darker skin don't need sunscreen. Yeah, you do. Everybody needs it. If you have a dark complexion or you're one of those people that say you never burn, you still need it. You can use lower numbers than lighter skinned people. But anybody who is of any skin tone should have at least 15 SPF on and have that on. And then you should put it on every 2 hours. Don't make me come after you. I probably won't because I'm lazy, but I will think about it. And that, I hope you feel guilty.
1: 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The difference? You know the moment you sit down. Hi, I'm Lindsay McDonald Brooks, and I own Leon's. Sit down, lie back, feel the comfort, and get inspired. Come see it for yourself at Leon's Owen Sound.
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Country 93 with Sean and Julia in the morning, and Jordan Davis there. 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

0: 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Every weekend, we have the top 30 countdown with Rod West. 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